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The transmission was a 53 and the motor turned out to be a 73, and when we tried to put in the bolts, all the holes were gone.

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Happy Monday to you. Thank you for taking us along this morning. We'll just keep the driving theme going. It's Willie Nelson on the road again on 94.1 Duke FM. 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

I could stay awake just to hear you breathing, watch you smile while you're sleeping, while you're far away and dreaming.